I was innocent, and you was all committed then. Dog pound, you don't know through what things I went. And saying sorry doesn't heal the wounds. I was hurt, knowing that I was hurting you. Your reflections in the waters that I drown in. Wasn't looking for nobody when you found me. When the sun clears now, I peek at

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0: 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Child, child, child, child, child.
1: Sweet as candy,
0: seductious from the birds.
1: So, so, as a kiss.
0: I miss my innocence, I miss trust in people. I used to trust, trust, trust, trust.